0: 5505.
1: Can you go with that again? There's a lot of feedback.
0: Hampshire 550-0501.

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1: 10 4, I 19 in the guard room. 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
0: Receive.

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1: 2, window. 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I got a call from the homeowner there saying that across the street there is a big field, and in the field is a small black car and a white truck. Seem to be chasing each other and another person through the field. 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
0: 10-4. 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
0: That's affirmative. 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
0: Can you go check the area, Constitution and Granite Street, for the fireworks being set off?

CLS 482 North Main. Rescue 3, 482 North Main in the lobby. Possible broken elbow. Rescue 3, 482 North Main. Smock shelter in the lobby. Possible broken elbow.

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1: Car 4, 684.
0: Good.
1: Is there a 7-1?
0: We should be clear.
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0: 10-4.

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1: He called from a 911 phone, so I was unable to contact him. I believe I can get a hold of another number, though, if you need me to.
0: Affirmative, if you don't mind.

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Engine 2, Rescue 2, Fire Medic 1, 200 Brooks Pond Road, Unit 203, chest pain, difficulty breathing. 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That's Engine 2, Rescue 2, Fire Medic 1, 200 Brooks Pond Road, Unit 203, chest pain and difficulty breathing.

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That's Engine 3, Rescue 3, Firemedic 1, 29 Buttermilk Road for the tachycardia.

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0: 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The sister has been unable to reach Savannah, so she is now worried.
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2: 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All units cleared for the motel. 10-4.

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0: Tempo.
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1: 684, car 4.
0: 4.
1: I checked all of this year and last year. There's nothing logged at Main Street Crossing.
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0: 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Rescue 2 on scene.
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Respond over to 160 Birchcroft and try to raise somebody and see if Tracy can go over there and pick up some things.

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0: Can you make a 16 at North End Diner for prisoner meals?
1: Good. Could you go again with that?

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0: We found the activated detector. We had a light smoke condition in the elevator machine room from the basement. Investigating further. Great shit.
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Engine 3, rescue 3, fire medic 1, 78 Heritage Lane,

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0: 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Looks like workers are on scene.
1: 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The alarm company stated lounge.

0: 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Can you use 1019 to the 22 bay to bring some property over to the court?
1: 10-4.

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0: 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Area of 100 Wilder Road for a well-being check on a Hispanic male wearing a gray sweatshirt and gray shorts with black shoes. 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
0: We're at 10-8, DFTV. Myself, Oscar 2, and DV. We'll be on a Motel 6. I'll follow up.

0: you're all set. 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So 1-6-8-4. This follow up is on case number 31109.
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The library on the Pearl Street side. For syncope. It's engine 2. 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
0: Received. 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
0: Can you attach Sierra 468-15457? And he's trespassing from the store and it will be 10-8. I'll take it away.
1: 10-4.

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1: Seven.
0: 1684. Can you attempt to call Mr. Jesus Garcia?

0: 684 to Kirtland. I attempted to call that number, went right to voicemail. I didn't, no voicemail box was set up or anything. I couldn't leave a message.
1: Fourth, thank you. I'm going to leave here and then 19 and make contact with some others.
0: Proceed.

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0: 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Homeowner was breached and she's stating that she's at work. 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
1: Four.

0: Sierra Alpha 689-1878. He has an ID with this address. Tell the caller that he lives here, you know.
1: 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She stated that she wasn't aware if he was home or not.

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0: Three. 71 Stack Boulevard, the Market Basket parking lot near the movie theater. The manager, Mike's reporting a black van that's been parked there for several days. He's unaware if it's someone's inside of it. I can send the plate info.

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1: Tattoo.
0: Copy, direct.
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2: 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It'll be in the front of the building near door 14. RP is supposed to be standing next to it. Correction to door 16.
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1: Go ahead.
0: We'll be 10-8 here. We'll add 19. Try to contact the owner of that van.
1: 4, I have another call in that same parking lot. Is there any way that you can stand by for that before you go into 19?
0: Yep, go ahead with the other call.
1: She's in row 2A, speak with Lynn. She's going to be in a black Mercedes. She states that she was in an accident and might have hit someone who left and stated they were going to the hospital. She seems a little bit confused.
0: 10-4.

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0: 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Do you have the plate information for her?
1: Affirmative.
0: 10-4, give me owner up. I'll be 10-8. I'll just take an OF for now. No AC.

Engine 4. 126 Pleasant Street. Apartment 2 Romeo. Investigate the detective. It's going to be Engine 4. 126 Pleasant Street. 2 Romeo. Investigate the detective.

engine number 2 being dispatched to the area of 52 Old Willard Road, wires down. So engine number 2 in the area of 52 Old Willard Road, fires down.

0: 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Answer. It does look like we have some cable wires down. I think you'd let National Grid know. One resident is unable to get out of their parking lot, so it's a low priority.
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1: Ten four. 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
1: Okay, Deputy. 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
1: Negative, pulling.
0: Sorry, something.

0: full answer.
1: Deputy, we have the refrigerant leak detection system is in alarm. Good no reading, says that the S, they said it's been going on for approximately an hour.
0: Have they called their company in yet?

0: 4 from Endo Bird. C4, answer.
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I was having Lada come around to the B side. 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Three pump from Lada 1-5.

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1: We are going to be 10-8. Oscar 2 is going to take on the left.
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0: 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Was the store evacuated?
1: Stand by.

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You can watch the door with your meter.

Engine 3, Lotta 1. Is there a number on that refrigeration unit?

Engine 3, Ladder 1. So I got condenser A and condenser B. I'm going to shut down B. I don't know if you can look to see if there's a label somewhere else down there.

1054. 1054, I'm going to talk to the worker back here. 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

0: we have 13 different sets of refrigerant lines up here. 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
1: They checked all the coolers out front. Zero readings, they all appear to be working correctly.

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0: was entering.
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1: Could you send a couple of firefighters just to walk the store, make sure the people are out of it? And could you let the manager know we're going to keep the store empty until the repair person gets here?
2: Received.

Golf on Echo 3. See you, fly after it. What was the ID on the lines that we're looking for? Numbers are you seeing up there? Are you seeing A numbers or double digit single numbers? Yeah, they're all A, B. They start at 3, oh, sorry, they start at 1 and they go up to

Engine 2 to Parlin. Answering to. We're going to head down to Central Station just to cover while the other crews are on that call. Ready to see.

So we don't have any apparent leaks up here. 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I don't know if that's normal operation for these, but

0: Ladder 1 approved. 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
1: Yeah, just check it, see if it looks normal.

0: Roof to G4. 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
1: Roof to

0: 4 from engine 3. Answering. Inside the unit up here, one of the compressor motors is in alarm, so we're assuming that's most likely the issue. We do still have the power on here currently. I don't know if you want us to turn it off.
1: We'll leave it alone right now so we can see it as is.
0: This

Quote Andrew 4. You are the manager. Tracy, just see if she can click in that EPA on the repair person.

hold the fire line. Answering, deputy. Could you also notify the Board of Health? Have them stop up, please. Appreciate it.

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0: 10-4.
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Rescue 3. 27 Jordan's Way for the fall. It's going to be Rescue 3. 27 Jordan's Way for the fall.

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1: 10-4.

0: 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The store is reopened.
1: Receive, Lieutenant, the store is reopened. 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
1: 2.
0: 60 Hospital Road. It's going to be the med-surg unit. You'll be speaking to Felicia regarding a past assault and battery. The patient is subdued at this time.
1: That's cool.

0: 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Alpha Oscar 2, Viota Motel 6, follow up, case number 31109.
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0: 65 Main Street in front of Rockland Trust for leaving the scene. Speak with Michelle. 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
1: Can you please log this as an erratic operator and attach Yankee Hotel 49 Mass PC 10-8. We'll leave a line on it. There's no damage to any vehicles out here.
0: Simple.

0: 684 to Oscar 2. 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Are you still at the station? Correct. You have a 12 in the lobby.
1: Okay, thank you.

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0: 25 West Street for an accident. No injuries reported. You're looking for a bus and a Nissan Altima color maroon.
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0: 4, being dispatched to Walker Street, smoke in the area. Sender number 4, Walker Street, smoke in the area.
1: It's going to be MAV, Mars Plate 255, passenger 1, Sierra 4653-1324, passenger 2, Sierra 5765-0351.

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0: Walker Street. If you can get a address, a number, if you find anything, please.
1: Motor vehicle accident in front of City Hall. We're going to make it out and assess that situation.
0: Proceed. I believe the police are en route to that. I'll double check.

0: been dispatched to 27 Jordan's Way. It'll fall. It's going to be rescue 2. 27 Jordan's Way. It'll fall.
1: Water fire alarm. Correct address is 34 Walker Street. 34 Walker Street.
0: I have it. 34.
1: I'm on a 1.
0: Answering Lotto 1.
2: We have been waved off by the police. We're returning.
0: Received. Police have the same.

0: 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Yeah, 3 and rescue 2.
1: We're en route.
0: Receive rescue 2, you have it. Rescue 2, just be advised, rescue 3 responded to this address not too long ago for the same call.

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0: Violet, Major 4 is clear, Walker Street. En route to West Street to assist in the latter with the motor vehicle accident.
1: Rosie 4, you clear from Walker Street. The latter's at home.

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1: Negative, sir, do not.
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0: Ricky's.
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1: Car 4.
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1: Car 4, step it up. Car 2. Good. 1289 Main Street, Cumberland Farms.
0: Everybody.
1: 10-4.

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Meet the police. 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

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Ladder 1, Fire Medic 1 in MedStar, 32 Summer Street for the unresponsive. It's going to be Ladder 1, Fire Medic 1 in MedStar, 32 Summer Street, unresponsive.

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0: Yeah, do we have a specific apartment on this?
1: Police are stating it's a single family home. Ladder 1, police are calling back right now.
0: Okay, yeah.

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0: Medics in Ladder 1, we're out back in the driveway.
1: All units on Summer Street. 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Out back in the driveway.
0: Okay, the message. Take note, it's actually 30, 30 Summer.

0: Engine 4, ladder 1, 216 Arlington Street with a dumpster fire. That's engine 4, ladder 1, 216 Arlington Street with a dumpster fire. It's on the corner of Notre Dame.
1: Ladder 1 has the dumpster fire. M3 will be transporting momentarily.
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0: Received.

3-3's on scene. We've got a dumpster on fire. 3-3's a pavilion. Smoke showing, no fire this time. Engine 3, you're on scene. Dumpster fire. Four's on scene with rescue 3. Engine 4, you're on scene. C4's off. 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
0: Receive 64 to Car 1. Can you swing over to 161 Spruce Street? You'll be meeting with Andrew McFadden in the lobby. He needs to report possible identity fraud.
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0: 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We're good now.
1: Could you repeat?
0: 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We're all set now. 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

0: 10 degrees in Gordon.
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1: Rescue 2, on the way, 82 Grand.
2: I'm Rescue 3, he's clearing the hospital, we'll take in Grand Street.
1: Steve, Rescue 3, clear the hospital, taking 82 Grand. Rescue 2, you can cancel.
0: Rescue 2 has the message, thank you.

0: 6247. We have a mail party possibly with a firearm on 140 Adams Street. Do we have some units that can clear up for this?
1: We can clear everyone but the two at the hospital.
0: Received 684 to car 4, car 1, car 3.
1: I'll receive them now.
0: The caller is reporting that it's a Hispanic male wearing a gray t-shirt with green stripes. They last saw him on the first floor by the staircase.
1: 10-4, did they see a firearm?
0: Affirmative, they saw a handgun.
1: Okay.

0: The call is reporting she felt threatened by it because he took it out of a holster.
1: When he took it out, did he point at any direction or just simply took it out of the holster?
0: She's reporting that he pointed it at another male party who was allegedly an electrician.
1: Yes, sir. Caller wishes to speak to the police.
0: Affirmative, they're in apartment 305.

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1: Go ahead.
0: The last call that we had was in 2024 for 101, and it was Eugenio Rivera, 63-year-old male.

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1: Go ahead, 1.
0: Confirm witness here saying that the male party points a gun at her. Male description is a white male, approximately 5'4", average build, short dark hair, wearing shorts with a gray shirt, has tattoos on both arms, approximately in his 50s. It has a possible, like, the fire may be in a black looking purse that's in the front of him.
1: 10-4.

0: 1-6-8-4, another unit. Possible apartment that Love Party lives at is 101. Another witness said he saw him come out from that apartment.
1: I'm speaking with him now. 4-6-8-4. Go ahead, 4.
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0: carport.
1: But.
0: Eugenio Rivera out of that address. He's active negative for 29. Has one on the bot for A and B in 2011.
1: Thank you.

0: 1-684.
1: One, go ahead.
0: Two witnesses. First witness is Tatiana Lopez. Date of birth 5/13/04, Chapiano Fall River, Mass. Second witness, Mackley Sanat. Sierra Echo November Alpha Tango. Date of birth 3/24/06, out of Brockton.
1: Okay.

0: car 7.
1: Go ahead. On the phone with management, yes.
0: Received. I have a possible domestic on Fairmount Place. Can I grab one of your units from this call and send them a 16?
1: Officer Wright, good morning.
0: Received, thank you. 684 to 16. Excuse me, car 3 and car 16.
1: Three.
0: 16. 23 Fairmount Street. Well, that's where the caller is from. She's reporting on Fairmount Place. At the end, she can hear a bunch of people screaming. She's not sure what they're screaming about.
2: Ten four. Did she say they're screaming inside of the apartment or just at the outside of the building?
0: Outside of the building.
1: Sixteen copies.

0: Go ahead, car 3.
1: No domestic here. 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
0: Repeat.
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1: I'll give you a 21.
0: Received 684 to 16. Can you swing over to Rollstone Bank, 24 Monument Square with State Police? They had a possible domestic. I'm just looking for somebody to respond to it.

0: 6847.
1: Go ahead.
0: We have management on the phone for 140 Adams Street. Are you looking for them to respond over there?
1: Are they able to get access? Can you ask them and give me clips of the video here?
0: We'll find out. Stand by.
1: I tried through their automated system. There's a bunch of hoops I had to jump through.
2: What's going on?

0: 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Confirmed, does Kristen Sawyer have any active 29 field, Papa?
1: Stand by.

0: ahead.
1: She's negative for 29s. We locked her up on those yesterday, so they were cleared today.
0: Thank you.

0: 2 transporting. Rescue 2, you're transporting.
1: I have the manager heading over there. He's about 12 minutes out.
0: Yeah, of course.
2: Of course.
0: There'll be someone here for him.
2: Right now.
0: For him.

0: 1-684. Fiona 19, that male 15, at least for now, 4 counts of ADW.
1: 10-4.

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0: Could you just attach Kristen Sawyer, Andrew Berg, Nathan Ramos to this call? Myself and State Police are going to be checking the area, seeing if we can find the other party involved.
1: Of course.

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0: Alright, I'm calling Rescue 2. Rescue 2. Rescue 2, can you divert 22 Birch Street, car versus scooter?
1: Can you respond to 22 Birch Street? I had a motor vehicle versus a scooter. The child on the scooter is okay, but I do have an ambulance en route. The caller is going to be Claudia.
0: 2, Fire Medic 2. 22 Birch Street with a motor vehicle versus scooter. It's going to be Engine 4, Rescue 2, Fire Medic 2. 22 Birch Street with a motor vehicle versus the scooter.
2: Other party. 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
2: I'm going to head up to the hospital and pick up Officer Ramos to free up another car. I got to give a ride back to the cruiser on Main Street.
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0: Ladder 1. 20 Commercial Road, Convenient MD for the panic attack. MedStar's been dispatched. It's going to be Ladder 1, 20 Commercial Road, Convenient MD, for the panic attack. 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